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3: From the Mid-State Media Weather Center, here is your forecast for Mansfield. Tonight, clear, low around 43. Friday, mostly sunny, high near 63. Friday night, partly cloudy, low around 48. Saturday, sunny, high near 66. Saturday night, mostly clear, low around 49.

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2: Here is the current pollen report for North Central Ohio. Today is in the medium category with a reading of 5.1. Tomorrow is expected to ease back to 4.8. By Saturday, pollen levels move into the low medium category with a reading of 4.3. The top pollen sources are ragweed, chenopods, and nettle. 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
2: From the Mid-State Media Weather Center, here is your forecast for Mansfield. Tonight, clear, low around 43. Friday, mostly sunny, high near 63. Friday night, partly cloudy, low around 48. Saturday, sunny, high near 66. Saturday night, mostly clear, low around 49.
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3: From the Mid-State Media Weather Center, here is your forecast for Mansfield. Tonight, clear, low around 43. Friday, mostly sunny, high near 63. Friday night, partly cloudy, low around 48. Saturday, sunny, high near 66. Saturday night, mostly clear, low around 49.

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2: Here is the current pollen report for North Central Ohio. Today is in the medium category with a reading of 5.1. Tomorrow is expected to ease back to 4.8. By Saturday, pollen levels move into the low medium category with a reading of 4.3. The top pollen sources are ragweed, chenopods, and nettle. 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
1: weather. From the Mid-State Media Weather Center, here is your forecast for Mansfield. Tonight, clear, low around 43. Friday, mostly sunny, high near 63. Friday night, partly cloudy, low around 48. Saturday, sunny, high near 66. Saturday night, mostly clear, low around 49.
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3: From the Mid-State Media Weather Center, here is your forecast for Mansfield. Tonight, clear, low around 43. Friday, mostly sunny, high near 63. Friday night, partly cloudy, low around 48. Saturday, sunny, high near 66. Saturday night, mostly clear, low around 49.

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1: Here is the current pollen report for North Central Ohio. Today is in the medium category with a reading of 5.1. Tomorrow is expected to ease back to 4.8. By Saturday, pollen levels move into the low medium category with a reading of 4.3. The top pollen sources are ragweed, chenopods, and nettle. 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
1: Weather. From the Mid-State Media Weather Center, here is your forecast for Mansfield. Tonight, clear, low around 43. Friday, mostly sunny, high near 63. Friday night, partly cloudy, low around 48. Saturday, sunny, high near 66. Saturday night, mostly clear, low around 49.
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3: From the Mid-State Media Weather Center, here is your forecast for Mansfield. Tonight, clear, low around 43. Friday, mostly sunny, high near 63. Friday night, partly cloudy, low around 48. Saturday, sunny, high near 66. Saturday night, mostly clear, low around 49.

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1: Here is the current pollen report for North Central Ohio. Today is in the medium category with a reading of 5.1. Tomorrow is expected to ease back to 4.8. By Saturday, pollen levels move into the low medium category with a reading of 4.3. The top pollen sources are ragweed, chenopods, and nettle. 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
1: weather. From the Mid-State Media Weather Center, here is your forecast for Mansfield. Tonight, clear, low around 43. Friday, mostly sunny, high near 63. Friday night, partly cloudy, low around 48. Saturday, sunny, high near 66. Saturday night, mostly clear, low around 49.
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1: weather. From the Mid-State Media Weather Center, here is your forecast for Mansfield. Tonight, clear, low around 43. This morning, mostly sunny, high near 63. Friday night, partly cloudy, low around 48. Saturday, sunny, high near 66. Saturday night, mostly clear, low around 49.

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We gon' boogie, oogie, oogie, jiggle, wiggle, and dance like the roof on fire. 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
1: weather. From the Mid-State Media Weather Center, here is your forecast for Mansfield. Tonight, clear, low around 43. This morning, mostly sunny, high near 63. Friday night, partly cloudy, low around 48. Saturday, sunny, high near 66. Saturday night, mostly clear, low around 49. Here is the current pollen report for North Central Ohio. Today is in the medium category with a reading of 5.1. Tomorrow is expected to ease back to 4.8. By Saturday, pollen levels move into the low-medium category with a reading of 4.3. The top pollen sources are ragweed, chenopods, and nettle. 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
1: weather. From the Mid-State Media Weather Center, here is your forecast for Mansfield. Tonight, clear, low around 43. This morning, mostly sunny, high near 63. Friday night, partly cloudy, low around 48. Saturday, sunny, high near 66. Saturday night, mostly clear, low around 49.

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2: From the Mid-State Media Weather Center, here is your forecast for Mansfield. Tonight, clear, low around 43. This morning, mostly sunny, high near 63. Friday night, partly cloudy, low around 48. Saturday, sunny, high near 66. Saturday night, mostly clear, low around 49. Here is the current pollen report for North Central Ohio. Today is in the medium category with a reading of 5.1. Tomorrow is expected to ease back to 4.8. By Saturday, pollen levels move into the low-medium category with a reading of 4.3. The top pollen sources are ragweed, chenopods, and nettle. 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
1: weather. From the Mid-State Media Weather Center, here is your forecast for Mansfield. Tonight, clear, low around 43. This morning, mostly sunny, high near 63. Friday night, partly cloudy, low around 48. Saturday, sunny, high near 66. Saturday night, mostly clear, low around 49.

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1: weather. From the Mid-State Media Weather Center, here is your forecast for Mansfield. Tonight, clear, low around 43. This morning, mostly sunny, high near 63. Friday night, partly cloudy, low around 48. Saturday, sunny, high near 66. Saturday night, mostly clear, low around 49. Here is the current pollen report for North Central Ohio. Today is in the medium category with a reading of 5.1. Tomorrow is expected to ease back to 4.8. By Saturday, pollen levels move into the low-medium category with a reading of 4.3. The top pollen sources are ragweed, chenopods, and nettle. 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
1: weather. From the Mid-State Media Weather Center, here is your forecast for Mansfield. Tonight, clear, low around 43. This morning, mostly sunny, high near 63. Friday night, partly cloudy, low around 48. Saturday, sunny, high near 66. Saturday night, mostly clear, low around 49.

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1: weather. From the Mid-State Media Weather Center, here is your forecast for Mansfield. Overnight clear. Low around 44. This morning, mostly sunny. High near 63. Friday night, partly cloudy. Low around 46. Saturday, sunny. High near 66. Saturday night, mostly clear. Low around 47. Here is the current pollen report for North Central Ohio. Today is in the medium category with a reading of 5.1. Tomorrow is expected to ease back to 4.8. By Saturday, pollen levels move into the low-medium category with a reading of 4.3. The top pollen sources are ragweed, chenopods, and nettle. 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
1: weather. From the Mid-State Media Weather Center, here is your forecast for Mansfield. Overnight clear, low around 44. This morning, mostly sunny, high near 63. Friday night, partly cloudy, low around 46. Saturday, sunny, high near 66. Saturday night, mostly clear, low around 47.

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1: weather. From the Mid-State Media Weather Center, here is your forecast for Mansfield. Overnight clear. Low around 44. This morning, mostly sunny. High near 63. Friday night, partly cloudy. Low around 46. Saturday, sunny. High near 66. Saturday night, mostly clear. Low around 47. Here is the current pollen report for North Central Ohio. Today is in the medium category with a reading of 5.1. Tomorrow is expected to ease back to 4.8. By Saturday, pollen levels move into the low-medium category with a reading of 4.3. The top pollen sources are ragweed, chenopods, and nettle. 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
1: weather. From the Mid-State Media Weather Center, here is your forecast for Mansfield. Overnight clear, low around 44. This morning, mostly sunny, high near 63. Friday night, partly cloudy, low around 46. Saturday, sunny, high near 66. Saturday night, mostly clear, low around 47.

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1: weather. From the Mid-State Media Weather Center, here is your forecast for Mansfield. Overnight clear. Low around 44. This morning, mostly sunny. High near 63. Friday night, partly cloudy. Low around 46. Saturday, sunny. High near 66. Saturday night, mostly clear. Low around 47. Here is the current pollen report for North Central Ohio. Today is in the medium category with a reading of 5.1. Tomorrow is expected to ease back to 4.8. By Saturday, pollen levels move into the low-medium category with a reading of 4.3. The top pollen sources are ragweed, chenopods, and nettle. 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
3: The Richland County Land Bank has awarded the demolition of the West Park Shopping Center on Park Avenue West in Mansfield to a Crestline company. R&D Excavating has been selected to demolish the 17-acre eyesore on the Miracle Mile. They had the lowest bid of $896,000. Work expected to start in the middle of October. The main building should be knocked down by the end of the year. The deadline for the project to be complete is May 31st of 2027. Two Richland County law enforcement officers have been nominated for Officer of the Year by the U.S. Marshals Service. Jeffrey Alfrey, a sergeant with the Richland County Sheriff's Office, and Jacob Budd, an officer with the Mansfield Police Department, were among 16 individuals nominated. Alfrey has been with the Sheriff's Office since 2001, Budd in his fourth year with the Mansfield PD. And Friday is Dolly Parton Day in Ohio. Richland Public Health Commissioner Julie Chea met with Ohio Governor Mike DeWine this week. Richland County residents can join the 9-to-5 initiative on September 25th by donating $9.25 to support the Dolly Parton Imagination Library. For more local news, go to WMFD.com. 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
4: Fox News, I'm Sue Guzman. President Trump wrapping up a whirlwind visit from China's prime minister with a state dinner at the White House last night.
5: As the leaders of our two nations, President Xi and I both understand that we represent different systems, but the ties between our people endure.
4: 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Man wounded in the 2024 assassination attempt against Donald Trump in Butler, Pennsylvania, has died.
6: Jim Copenhaver was shot in the arm and abdomen during the July 2024 rally when a gunman tried to assassinate President Trump. Rally goer David

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12: 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I'm Brian Weaver. 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
2: Great temperatures extending through the weekend. Today, mostly sunny, a high near 63. We'll see 46 the low overnight. Saturday through Monday, sunny skies, a high near 66. By Tuesday, sunshine and 68 degrees.

I woke last night to the sound of thunder. How far off I sat and wondered. Started humming a song from 1962. Ain't it funny how the night moves when you just don't seem to have as much to lose. Strange how the night moves.

0: Mix at 106.1. It's a Friday morning, and that's music by Bob Seger, Night Moves. We play Debbie Gibson, too. Well, we have finally made it to a Friday together. Oh, glad about that. And it's September 25th, which means it's the last Friday of the month, and that means it's a final Friday concert this weekend, Friday night at the Brickyard. Tommy Barnes, I'm sure, will have some details coming up in his music scene report here before the bottom of the hour. It's also World Pharmacy Day today, or Pharmacist Day today. So if someone in your life is a pharmacist, give them a high five today. It's Tune-Up Day today. I don't know if that means your body or your car. I don't know. My mind wanders on that one. No explanation given. It's Hug a Vegetarian Day today and Math Storytelling Day. I don't have any great, big, wonderful stories about math. It was my hardest subject in school, but in second grade, I cheated on a math test. That's how desperate I was in second grade, because math scared me so much. Yes, the teacher caught me. She was a sweetheart. She did let my parents know, and I had to retake the test and apologize. So, lesson learned. Don't cheat. So there you go. So we've got a good show coming up for you this morning. We're just glad you're listening in. Put that pot of coffee on. Get the kiddos up, ready for school this morning. Last Friday of the month. All right. We're moving through a great 6 o'clock hour. We're going to have Tommy's Rock Local Music Scene Report coming up this hour. In the later part of the hour, we'll give you details on the Miss Ohio 5K race, which is tomorrow. All of that straight ahead.
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1: 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Great temperatures extending through the weekend. Today, mostly sunny, a high near 63. We'll see 46 the low overnight. Saturday through Monday, sunny skies, a high near 66. By Tuesday, sunshine and 68 degrees.

0: 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Keep on listening. Never know when I'm going to open up the phones and give you a chance to win those Prairie Peddler tickets. Don't call now. I guarantee someone's going to call that phone right now. They're going to ring my studio right now. Don't call now. Sometime either in the 7 or 8 o'clock hour, that is when I will give those Prairie Peddler tickets away. It's me, Tommy Barnes, Ed Gutchel, your Morning Fix crew. Tommy?
1: I tell you, if you're looking for a great weekend of live music, I've got you covered with our Rock Local Entertainment Report. Tonight is the Final Friday Concert Series in downtown Mansfield at the Brickyard, and Jody Odom Jr. and Najee will kick things off at 5:30, followed by Frank Boy Jr. and the Bonafide Truth. And really excited to see this band, Austin and the Sid Experience, coming up from Columbus. I've seen them down there a couple of times. They are flat out fantastic. They'll hit the stage right around 8:30. Other shows for this evening include Mike Reisner at the Vault Wine Bar in Shelby, the Nate Williams Band, who was at the Final Friday last month, will be at the South Street Grill in Ashland tonight. Taylor Sloop is playing the local at 97, and Henry J. will be at Hickory Vines Winery. One other Friday night show for this evening is Jimmy Forbes at River Rock in Lexington. Let's cover what's happening on Saturday, including city news at the Phoenix Brewing Company. Tyler Boggs will be at the Michael Lynn Winery and Brewing Company. Tom's Kitchen Table is playing Oktoberfest at the Grist Mill, and Luke Watson will be at River Rock in Lexington. A few other Saturday shows include 6 Mile to Nelly at the Vault Wine Bar in Shelby, Mike Reisner playing the local at 97, Jack's Envy will be at Hickory Vines Winery, and EKG is playing South Street Grill in Ashland. And I do have one Sunday afternoon show to tell you about. That's Mason Cole. He'll be at Checkers Pizza and Crestline starting at 5 o'clock.
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14: The Richland County Land Bank has awarded the demolition of the West Park Shopping Center on Park Avenue West in Mansfield to a Crestline company. R&D Excavating has been selected to demolish the 17-acre eyesore on the Miracle Mile. They had the lowest bid of $896,000. Work expected to start in the middle of October. The main building should be knocked down by the end of the year. The deadline for the project to be complete is May 31st of 2027. Two Richland County law enforcement officers have been nominated for Officer of the Year by the U.S. Marshals Service. Jeffrey Alfrey, a sergeant with the Richland County Sheriff's Office, and Jacob Budd, an officer with the Mansfield Police Department, were among 16 individuals nominated. Alfrey has been with the Sheriff's Office since 2001, Budd in his fourth year with the Mansfield PD. And Friday is Dolly Parton Day in Ohio. Richland Public Health Commissioner Julie Chea met with Ohio Governor Mike DeWine this week. Richland County residents can join the 9-to-5 initiative on September 25th by donating $9.25 to support the Dolly Parton Imagination Library. For more local news, go to WMFD.com. 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
15: 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I'm Brian Weaver. 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Canton Central Catholic will be at Crestline, Seneca East will travel to Bucyrus, and the Colonel Crawford Eagles will host the Lucas Cubs. 7 o'clock kickoff in all of those games, and on WMFD-TV's game night, the Shelby Whippets will host the River Valley Vikings. 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
0: Great temperatures extending through the weekend. Today, mostly sunny, a high near 63. We'll see 46 the low overnight. Saturday through Monday, sunny skies, a high near 66. By Tuesday, sunshine and 68 degrees.
16: Here is the current pollen report for North Central Ohio. Today is in the low medium category with a reading of 4.8. Tomorrow is expected to ease back to 4.7. By Sunday, pollen levels move into the low-medium category with a reading of 4.1. The top pollen sources are ragweed, chenopods, and composites. 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
0: All right, currently we're at 42 degrees this morning. Okay, you guys, my final four-pack of tickets. You can call now if you want to go to Prairie Peddler this weekend. It's actually tomorrow and Sunday, 10 to 5. Going to be a beautiful weather weekend for that event. And also next weekend, October 3rd and 4th, you can use the four-pack of tickets any way you want for one day. But get out there and enjoy some great shopping in Butler, the Prairie Peddler Festival. This is a hot giveaway. I'm telling you, every time I mention it on the radio, we get 20 to 30 calls at a time. So if you want them, be the first caller in, 419-529-WVNO. Good luck.

0: Mix of 106.1 playing great music this morning, including that band, Steve Miller Band this morning. Hey, taking so many calls over the last week, have had so much fun giving away tickets to the Prairie Peddler Festival. Our final winner of a 4-pack of tickets this morning, Kelly Moore. Congratulations to Kelly. Off to Prairie Peddler this weekend or next. So good luck, everybody. Happy shopping. Take a lot of money. You're going to need it. So good food. It's just really going to be a beautiful weather weekend for the peddler. Let's get you back into the music now.
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0: Music by Maroon 5, it's Sugar. We also played some Steve Miller and Fly Like an Eagle. More music on the way by ZZ Top, some Leo Sayer too. I want to thank Mary's Insurance Team for sponsoring this community calendar update. It is the Miss Ohio 5K Walk or Run. You choose, but it's coming up this Saturday. Registration begins at Mansfield Cemetery at 8 a.m. And if you're going to walk it, it's at 9:15. But if you run, you can begin at 9 o'clock. So they have varying start times. Pre-registrations received a t-shirt, and it was a little bit cheaper if you registered before the 15th of the month. However, registration will be $30 the day of if you decide to get involved. Again, it goes back to a wonderful organization, the Miss Ohio organization. Again, the 5K race and walk this coming Saturday. And 389 Aldemont Avenue, if you don't know where Mansfield Cemetery is. Great location for it, too. And door prizes will be provided as well. There are some awards for being a part of this race coming up on Saturday. Let's send some people their way. Hopefully you can get in a good stretch of running or walking to start your day on Saturday. 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By the way, their annual enrollment begins October 15th. 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
0: Great temperatures extending through the weekend. Today, mostly sunny, a high near 63. We'll see 46 the low overnight. Saturday through Monday, sunny skies, a high near 66. By Tuesday, sunshine and 68 degrees.

having fun on the radio today. It's your morning fix, the morning show. This is Leo Sayer. You make me feel like dancing. We're going to get you into some collective soul, a reminder, top of the hour news, sports, weather, and more. It's on the way.

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0: Ohio. Richland Public Health Commissioner Julie Chea met with Ohio Governor Mike DeWine this week. Richland County residents can join the 9-to-5 initiative on September 25th by donating $9.25 to support the Dolly Parton Imagination Library. 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
1: Fox News, I'm CJ Papa. President Trump throwing a lavish state dinner for Chinese President Xi at the White House.
2: We represent different systems, but the ties between our people endure.
1: The president adding,
2: together we can continue to build a relationship that promotes prosperity and security for future generations.
1: Today, the leaders of the world's superpowers will tour the National Archives before Xi leaves her home. Iran's President Masoud Pezeshkian sitting down with Fox's Brett Baer, an exclusive interview on Special Report.
3: Do you want a nuclear bomb or not?
4: Not at all. Not at all.
1: Well, there's plenty of scrutiny from the international community about Iran's nuclear program. It's going to be a close call. Big Island, Hawaii, Hurricane Nolo passing the south will drench parts of the Big Island. 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
8: Great temperatures extending through the weekend. Today, mostly sunny, a high near 63. We'll see 46 the low overnight. Saturday through Monday, sunny skies, a high near 66. By Tuesday, sunshine and 68 degrees.

0: Playing a great mix of your favorite songs, 7 o'clock hour on your Friday morning. I am Shelley Kemper. Good morning. Loving the music by New Order. We played Earth, Wind, and Fire, too, and we've got more of your favorites coming up this hour. I'm just glad it's a Friday morning. Ready for this beautiful weather weekend. High school football tonight. We'll hear from Aaron Hines and actually talking to me and Tommy Barnes late in the 8 o'clock hour talking about week 6 in high school football. Hey, did you guys know that today has officially been declared Dolly Parton Day? Makes sense. 9/25, right? The date on the calendar, but also to recognize her hit song. Well played, you guys. Well played. Did you know this, too, that Richland Public Health serves as the Dolly Parton Imagination Library local program partner for Richland County? I love this program. Books are sent to kids that are young children in the form of literacy encouragement, something Dolly was passionate about. And she created the most amazing library. And these books are quality books. I've got a bunch of them that my daughter gave me to read to my grandchildren. It's an easy program to sign up for. You can also give a donation to this program by reaching out to Richland Public Health. She's going to talk about it later in the hour today. And we'll talk about Dolly Parton Day. And maybe if we have time, we might even throw in 9/5. It's a good show coming up. We've got Tommy's Rock Local Entertainment Report coming up too. This hour and next, going to let us know where all the great concerts are in North Central Ohio. Don't go anywhere.
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0: When I was 3 years old, my father's union was forcefully locked out of his job at the steel mill. 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Now, I am running to take a stand in Richland County to face down the rising cost of healthcare, utilities, and gas that the politicians refuse to address, big handouts for data centers and flock cameras, and most of all, the corruption in our state house. 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
2: If you dare.
3: Mansfield weather. Great temperatures extending through the weekend. Today, mostly sunny, a high near 63. We'll see 46 the low overnight. Saturday through Monday, sunny skies, a high near 66. By Tuesday, sunshine and 68 degrees.

0: Your Morning Fix, the morning show on Mix at 106.1, 7 o'clock hour, hour 2 of 3, right here for you this morning. We love keeping you updated as to local music in this community. We are blessed, and I say that with a capital B. We have so many talented individuals and bands that that make this community rich in entertainment. Tommy's got the details right now, and I know he's going to start with tonight's big show, the final Friday concert, downtown at the Brickyard.
1: I've got you covered with our Rock Local Entertainment Report. Tonight is the final Friday concert series in downtown Mansfield at the Brickyard, and Jody Odom Jr. and Najee will kick things off at 5:30, followed by Frank Boy Jr. and the Bonafide Truth. And really excited to see this band, Austin and the Sid Experience, coming up from Columbus. I've seen them down there a couple of times. They are flat out fantastic. They'll hit the stage right around 8:30. Other shows for this evening include Mike Reisner at the Vault Wine Bar in Shelby. The Nate Williams Band, who was at the Final Friday last month, will be at the South Street Grill in Ashland tonight. Taylor Sloop is playing the local at 97, and Henry J. will be at Hickory Vines Winery. One other Friday night show for this evening is Jimmy Forbes at River Rock in Lexington. Let's cover what's happening on Saturday, including city news at the Phoenix Brewing Company. Tyler Boggs will be at the Michael Lynn Winery and Brewing Company. Tom's Kitchen Table is playing Oktoberfest at the Grist Mill, and Luke Watson will be at River Rock in Lexington. A few other Saturday shows include 6 Mile to Nelly at the Vault Wine Bar in Shelby, Mike Reisner playing the local at 97, Jack's Envy will be at Hickory Vines Winery, and EKG is playing South Street Grill in Ashland. And I do have one Sunday afternoon show to tell you about. That's Mason Cole. He'll be at Checkers Pizza and Crestline starting at 5 o'clock.
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5: The Richland County Land Bank has awarded the demolition of the West Park Shopping Center on Park Avenue West in Mansfield to a Crestline company. R&D Excavating has been selected to demolish the 17-acre eyesore on the Miracle Mile. They had the lowest bid of $896,000. Work expected to start in the middle of October. The main building should be knocked down by the end of the year. The deadline for the project to be complete is May 31st of 2027. Two Richland County law enforcement officers have been nominated for Officer of the Year by the U.S. Marshals Service. Jeffrey Alfrey, a sergeant with the Richland County Sheriff's Office, and Jacob Budd, an officer with the Mansfield Police Department, were among 16 individuals nominated. Alfrey has been with the Sheriff's Office since 2001, Budd in his fourth year with the Mansfield PD. And Friday is Dolly Parton Day in Ohio. Richland Public Health Commissioner Julie Chea met with Ohio Governor Mike DeWine this week. Richland County residents can join the 9-to-5 initiative on September 25th by donating $9.25 to support the Dolly Parton Imagination Library. 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
9: 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I'm Brian Weaver. 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Canton Central Catholic will be at Crestline. Seneca East will travel to Bucyrus, and the Colonel Crawford Eagles will host the Lucas Cubs. 7 o'clock kickoff in all of those games. 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
0: Great temperatures extending through the weekend. Today, mostly sunny, a high near 63. We'll see 46 the low overnight. Saturday through Monday, sunny skies, a high near 66. By Tuesday, sunshine and 68 degrees.
10: Here is the current pollen report for North Central Ohio. Today is in the low medium category with a reading of 4.8. Tomorrow is expected to ease back to 4.7. By Sunday, pollen levels move into the low-medium category with a reading of 4.1. The top pollen sources are ragweed, chenopods, and composites. 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

0: Looks like it's official. Today is Dolly Parton Day. As a nod to her song 9 to 5, today is all about celebrating the Queen of Country across the country. And more importantly, how she felt about literacy for children. She was passionate about putting books into the hands of young children. The Dolly Parton Imagination Library program is a very big program in the state of Ohio, in full support by Richland Public Health. However, donations are needed to sustain the program. So says Health Commissioner Julie Chaya.
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0: On this Give Like Dolly Day today, officially known as Dolly Parton Day, let's play her hit song 9 to 5. 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
10: Mansfield weather.
3: Great temperatures extending through the weekend. Today, mostly sunny, a high near 63. We'll see 46 the low overnight. Saturday through Monday, sunny skies, a high near 66. By Tuesday, sunshine and 68 degrees.

Mix at 106.1. We're in the middle of some great tunes. And don't forget to your top of the hour news. Aaron Hines has that. We'll touch base with national news as well. Brian Weaver on sports. And I'll have your weather forecast. It's all on the way. 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
3: The Richland County Land Bank has awarded the demolition of the West Park Shopping Center on Park Avenue West in Mansfield to a Crestline company. R&D Excavating has been selected to demolish the 17-acre eyesore on the Miracle Mile. They had the lowest bid of $896,000. Work expected to start in the middle of October. The main building should be knocked down by the end of the year. The deadline for the project to be complete is May 31st of 2027. Two Richland County law enforcement officers have been nominated for Officer of the Year by the U.S. Marshals Service. Jeffrey Alfrey, a sergeant with the Richland County Sheriff's Office, and Jacob Budd, an officer with the Mansfield Police Department, were among 16 individuals nominated. Alfrey has been with the Sheriff's Office since 2001, Budd in his fourth year with the Mansfield PD. And Friday is Dolly Parton Day in Ohio. Richland Public Health Commissioner Julie Chea met with Ohio Governor Mike DeWine this week. Richland County residents can join the 9-to-5 initiative on September 25th by donating $9.25 to support the Dolly Parton Imagination Library. For more local news, go to WMFD.com. 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
4: Fox News, I'm Gianna Gelosi. President Trump taking Chinese President Xi to visit the National Archives today after last night's state dinner.
5: The two leaders discussing the Middle East, Ukraine, and artificial intelligence Thursday, with President Xi stressing the need for AI to remain under human control. They also agreed to support each other in hosting this year's Asia-Pacific Economic Cooperation Summit set for November in China.
4: Fox's Kristen Goodwin. A nor'easter intensifying, causing floods across the mid-Atlantic. Tens of millions are in the storm's path as it charges up the East Coast.
6: The storm is still strengthening as it moves north, and the threat, it ranges from the Carolinas into New England. It's expected to hit at least a dozen states in its path. We've already seen the damage it can do when you take a look at places like Virginia. Coastal flooding spilling into the street.
4: Fox Weather's Katie Byrne. 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
7: I'm still going for it, even with higher stroke risk from atrial fibrillation and irregular heartbeat not caused by a heart valve problem. In a clinical study, Eliquis apixaban reduces stroke risk and has less

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3: Great temperatures extending through the weekend. Today, mostly sunny, a high near 63. We'll see 46 the low overnight. Saturday through Monday, sunny skies, a high near 66. By Tuesday, sunshine and 68 degrees.

0: Man, some great tunes. The Bee Gees and Aerosmith back to back this morning on your favorite station, 8 o'clock hour. Hi, friends. How you doing? Of course, you're listening in to your morning fix. Got my second cup of coffee going. Maybe you've got your coffee rolling too. Kiddos off to school. You've still got to get through the day today. You're working towards that quitting time. All right. Well, tell you what, Tommy Barnes is going to have some ideas for you of where you can go tonight for date night. How about that? The music scene is hopping around here. Even though it's late September, there are still some great concerts you can go see. Local bands, local artists. They could be a duo. They could be a solo acoustic artist. He knows where they're all performing, and he's going to share details on that. Aaron Hines back in studio late 8 o'clock hour to share high school football matchups tonight with our WMFD sports team. That's going to be fun, too. We'll talk to Aaron later in the 8 o'clock hour. I've got your weather, and I've got my cup of coffee. That's all I need today. Stick around. 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
0: Great temperatures extending through the weekend. Today, mostly sunny, a high near 63. We'll see 46 the low overnight. Saturday through Monday, sunny skies, a high near 66. By Tuesday, sunshine and 68 degrees.

0: Playing the best mix of music right here on Mix at 106.1. Little Michael Jackson for you this morning. The Way You Make Me Feel, Pearl Jam and Jeremy. We've got Elton John and Kiki D. Some Fallout Boy on the way, too, as we embrace this 8 o'clock hour this morning. We're talking music. We're talking entertainment. Tommy knows it all with his Rock Local Entertainment Report right now. Here's Tommy.
1: I tell you, if you're looking for a great weekend of live music, I've got you covered with our Rock Local Entertainment Report. Tonight is the Final Friday Concert Series in downtown Mansfield at the Brickyard, and Jody Odom Jr. and Najee will kick things off at 5:30, followed by Frank Boy Jr. and the Bonafide Truth. And really excited to see this band, Austin and the Sid Experience, coming up from Columbus. I've seen them down there a couple of times. They are flat out fantastic. They'll hit the stage right around 8:30. Other shows for this evening include Mike Reisner at the Vault Wine Bar in Shelby. The Nate Williams Band, who was at the Final Friday last month, will be at the South Street Grill in Ashland tonight. Taylor Sloop is playing the local at 97, and Henry J. will be at Hickory Vines Winery. One other Friday night show for this evening is Jimmy Forbes at River Rock in Lexington. Let's cover what's happening on Saturday, including city news at the Phoenix Brewing Company. Tyler Boggs will be at the Michael Lynn Winery and Brewing Company. Tom's Kitchen Table is playing Oktoberfest at the Grist Mill, and Luke Watson will be at River Rock in Lexington. A few other Saturday shows include 6 Mile to Nelly at the Vault Wine Bar in Shelby, Mike Reisner playing the local at 97, Jack's Envy will be at Hickory Vines Winery, and EKG is playing South Street Grill in Ashland. And I do have one Sunday afternoon show to tell you about. That's Mason Cole. He'll be at Checkers Pizza and Crestline starting at 5 o'clock.
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12: The Richland County Land Bank has awarded the demolition of the West Park Shopping Center on Park Avenue West in Mansfield to a Crestline company. R&D Excavating has been selected to demolish the 17-acre eyesore on the Miracle Mile. They had the lowest bid of $896,000. Work expected to start in the middle of October. The main building should be knocked down by the end of the year. The deadline for the project to be complete is May 31st of 2027. Two Richland County law enforcement officers have been nominated for Officer of the Year by the U.S. Marshals Service. Jeffrey Alfrey, a sergeant with the Richland County Sheriff's Office, and Jacob Budd, an officer with the Mansfield Police Department, were among 16 individuals nominated. Alfrey has been with the Sheriff's Office since 2001, Budd in his fourth year with the Mansfield PD. And Friday is Dolly Parton Day in Ohio. Richland Public Health Commissioner Julie Chea met with Ohio Governor Mike DeWine this week. Richland County residents can join the 9-to-5 initiative on September 25th by donating $9.25 to support the Dolly Parton Imagination Library. 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
0: Great temperatures extending through the weekend. Today, mostly sunny, a high near 63. We'll see 46 the low overnight. Saturday through Monday, sunny skies, a high near 66. By Tuesday, sunshine and 68 degrees.
14: Here is the current pollen report for North Central Ohio. Today is in the low medium category with a reading of 4.8. Tomorrow is expected to ease back to 4.7. By Sunday, pollen levels move into the low-medium category with a reading of 4.1. The top pollen sources are ragweed, chenopods, and composites. 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

0: Your morning Fix Mix 106.1. We like to wrap up our Friday show with a little chat about football week 6. Aaron Hines, Tommy Barnes here in studio this morning. Guys, what are we looking at this week?
1: Well, it's week 6. We start the second half of the season, hard to believe, and you have big games across the area. But the big news, the first playoff rankings, Tommy, just came out. Shelby, Ontario, right up at the top.
2: I was going to say, Shelby's 5-0, and they're taking tough on River Valley tonight, who is an 0-5 team. But you know, Aaron, you don't look past anybody. You still got to play those four quarters, a perfect game, so to speak, and I think the Whippets will take care of things tonight.
1: Yeah, the Whippets got their quarterback back last week, Michael Shepard. He's played 3 games, and he's accounted for 15 touchdowns. He had 7 last week.
2: Sounds like a D1 prospect to me.
0: Dobbable.
1: He's already committed to play tight end at the University of Miami.
2: Well, there you go.
0: Fantastic.
1: Yeah, Miami University.
0: Wow.
1: So how about this? Shelby, third longest active winning streak in the state. 28 wins in a row in the regular season. They've won 23 in a row at home. 7th longest in the state. And, oh, by the way, they're coming off a win last week. They have the 8th longest road winning streak in the state at 14 in a row.
2: Well, you know, Aaron, we've got this amazing website, mfdlive.com. We're going to be carrying other games as well. Why don't you tell us about those?
1: Yeah, so the Shelby game, as mentioned, River Valley. And that's our TV game tonight. Colonel Crawford hosting Lucas. That ought to be a fun local matchup. Seneca East is at Bucyrus. Crestline is home for Canton Central Catholic. Tommy mentioned you can stream all the games. Go to mfdlive.com. Also, we'll keep an eye on Ontario. They're undefeated. They're playing really good football. By the way, next week, they're at Shelby. That is a monster football game. But don't look ahead. They're at Pleasant tonight. Lexington coming off their first win. They had a great game from Cameron Glennon last week. They're at Mansfield Senior tonight. Those are all the area games.
0: All right. Thank you so much to both of you. It's going to be fun.
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0: great temperatures extending through the weekend. Today, mostly sunny, a high near 63. We'll see 46 the low overnight. Saturday through Monday, sunny skies, a high near 66. By Tuesday, sunshine and 68 degrees.
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Blossom, summer of 2024. Man, that was fun. It was me, Sheila D., Mike Tyler. We had a really, really good time. Mike Tyler's wife went along as well. It was great just to see one of my favorite bands from back in the day performing. That's the way music kind of rocks your soul, don't you think? As we move through the 9 o'clock hour, so glad you're listening in this morning. More music on the way. And here it is, No Doubt with Gwen Stefani.

0: Home Sweet Home, great tune by Motley Crue. We're keeping the music rolling. We've got some Casey and the Sunshine Band coming up this hour, Dua Lipa 2, even some Joan Jett and the Blackhearts. Don't go anywhere. Mix of 106.1.
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13: Fox News, I'm CJ Papa. President Trump and his Chinese counterpart discussed Iran, plus
14: geopolitical tensions, including Taiwan, artificial intelligence, trade concession talks. The Chinese ambassador to the U.S. now says cooperation is a two-way street to keep the economic and trade ties stable. The list of cooperation needs to be lengthened and the list of issues shortened.
13: And the president will spend time at the National Archives today before she heads home. As for Iran's president, Masoud Pezeshkian, he joined Fox's Brett Baer in an exclusive interview on Special Report, speaking through an interpreter.
15: We do not seek to kill Americans. As shown by actions, demonstrable actions, America has sought to kill Iranians.
13: The Northeast, including New England, prepare for a direct hit from a powerful nor'easter. America's listening to Fox News.
0: Great temperatures extending through the weekend. Today, mostly sunny, a high near 63. We'll see 46 the low overnight. Saturday through Monday, sunny skies, a high near 66. By Tuesday, sunshine and 68 degrees.

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0: Music by Joan Jett and the Blackhearts right here on your favorite station, Mix 106.1, reminding you the Miss Ohio 5K race or walk, you choose how you want to approach it, is coming up this Saturday. Mansfield Cemetery is where it's going to take place, 389 Altamont Avenue. By the way, registration starts at 8. The run begins at 9, and the 5K walk begins at 9:15. $30 registration the day of the Miss Ohio 5K race and walk. We've got more music on the way here, too, by The Police. Alanis Morissette later in the hour, some Billy Joel. Keep it here on your favorite station, Mix 106.1. 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
14: The Galleon City Schools have launched the first year of a three-year pilot program featuring a blended learning schedule designed to cut substitute teacher costs, improve attendance, and provide targeted support for students.
15: Let's use Monday to do the day where we do our meetings and our trainings for our staff. Let's leave Tuesday to Friday alone. Kids come to school like normal Tuesday to Friday. They can have time to with their kids to do the education stuff that really matters.
14: That's Galleon Superintendent Jeff Hartman. He said the district spent nearly $320,000 on substitute teachers during the 2022-2023 school year and approximately $250,000 the following year. You can watch the entire interview with Jeff Hartman and learn about all the things happening in the Galleon schools at WMFD.com. The November 3rd general election is just over 5 weeks away. The Richland County Board of Elections has announced some polling location changes in Shiloh. The new locations are the Buckeye Community Center and Shenandoah Christian Church. Voters in those precincts will receive a notification in the mail regarding the new polling location and address. Also, the Richland County Board of Elections is in need of poll workers for the November 3rd election. Those interested should call or stop by the Board of Election offices on Longview Avenue in Mansfield. High school football tonight. Unbeaten Shelby hosting River Valley. The Whippets have not lost a regular season game in 3 years. Shelby's also riding a 28-game regular season win streak. You can watch the game live on WMFD television. Also streaming tonight at MFDLive.com, Lucas travels to Colonel Crawford, Bucyrus home for Seneca East, Crestline entertains Canton Central Catholic. 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
3: Here is the current pollen report for North Central Ohio. Today is in the low-medium category with a reading of 4.8. Tomorrow is expected to ease back to 4.7. By Sunday, pollen levels move into the low-medium category with a reading of 4.1. 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

0: playing the best mix of music right here on Mix 106.1. We're happy to be alongside you today. Now, I've been playing some really fun music like Alanis Morissette, You Ought to Know. We also played music by The Police, too, and we've got more on the way as we get you closer to that 10 o'clock hour. Billy Joel, some Def Leppard coming up. Might even have time for some Smash Mouth. We'll see how the rest of this hour goes. Tommy Barnes back in studio beginning at 10 o'clock, and he'll take you through your lunch hour today with great tunes and some ideas of places to visit this weekend. He loves to talk about local as much as I do. Have a great weekend, everybody. Back with you on Monday, your Morning Fix, the Morning Fix crew. Make it a good one.
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0: Great temperatures extending through the weekend. Today, mostly sunny, a high near 63. We'll see 46 the low overnight. Saturday through Monday, sunny skies, a high near 66. By Tuesday, sunshine and 68 degrees.
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0: Mix 106.1, the greatest music of all time, as we take care of the Eagles for you and rolling through our big block of music. More on the way here on a Friday morning. Tommy B here with you till about 2 o'clock this afternoon. Then off to the Brickyard I go as we get an opportunity to enjoy another Final Friday concert series in downtown Mansfield. Should be a good one. All right, let's take a real quick break. Big thanks to the Moda Ranch located in Bucyrus and Galleon sponsoring this hour of the show. Coming up next, we've got Journey with Wheel in the Sky, Justin Timberlake, and Soul to Soul as well on Mix 106.1 right after this.
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6: Fox News, I'm Tom Graham. The UN General Assembly continues their gathering in New York City today. A key topic remains the U.S. conflict with Iran. Fox's Peter Doocy.
7: The Iranian foreign minister now says Iran has a 7-day plan to end the war there, and that if the U.S. agrees, Iran will reopen the Strait of Hormuz, and Iran will talk about their nuclear program, something the president of Iran now claims isn't for nuclear weapons at all.
6: Now, meantime, a Senate War Powers resolution that aimed to end military action against Iran fell just short of a majority in that body. Hurricane Nolo continues to gain strength in the Pacific, expected to barrel south of the Hawaiian Islands Saturday while picking up steam.
8: 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It could still develop into a major hurricane.
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9: Great temperatures extending through the weekend. Today, mostly sunny, a high near 63. We'll see 46 the low overnight. Saturday through Monday, sunny skies, a high near 66. By Tuesday, sunshine and 68 degrees.

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0: Mix 106.1, throwing some Journey your way and Wheel in the Sky. All right, friends, I'm Tommy. We've got a big contest we've got going on right now, but what we need is for you to get yourself registered. 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You can use them for either or. 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
1: The Galleon City Schools have launched the first year of a three-year pilot program featuring a blended learning schedule designed to cut substitute teacher costs, improve attendance, and provide targeted support for students.
2: Let's use Monday to do the day where we do our meetings and our trainings for our staff. Let's leave Tuesday to Friday alone. Kids come to school like normal Tuesday to Friday. They can have time to with their kids to do the education stuff that really matters.
1: That's Galleon Superintendent Jeff Hartman. He said the district spent nearly $320,000 on substitute teachers during the 2022-2023 school year and approximately $250,000 the following year. You can watch the entire interview with Jeff Hartman and learn about all the things happening in the Galleon schools at WMFD.com. The November 3rd general election is just over 5 weeks away. The Richland County Board of Elections has announced some polling location changes in Shiloh. The new locations are the Buckeye Community Center and Shenandoah Christian Church. Voters in those precincts will receive a notification in the mail regarding the new polling location and address. Also, the Richland County Board of Elections is in need of poll workers for the November 3rd election. Those interested should call or stop by the Board of Election offices on Longview Avenue in Mansfield. High school football tonight. Unbeaten Shelby hosting River Valley. The Whippets have not lost a regular season game in 3 years. Shelby's also riding a 28-game regular season win streak. You can watch the game live on WMFD television. Also streaming tonight at MFDLive.com, Lucas travels to Colonel Crawford, Bucyrus, home for Seneca East, Crestline entertains Canton Central Catholic. 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
3: Here is the current pollen report for North Central Ohio. Today is in the low-medium category with a reading of 4.8. Tomorrow is expected to ease back to 4.7. By Sunday, pollen levels move into the low-medium category with a reading of 4.1. The top pollen sources are ragweed, chenopods, and composites. 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

0: Cancel Best Music Mix, Mix 106.1, rolling through some Aerosmith for you. We've got a gigantic block of music as we head towards 11 a.m. Another beautiful day. Looked out the window early this morning. I'm like, no way, that's not frost, is it? Please, don't let it be frost. You know, it just turned out to be dew, but, you know, it's going to be looming. And then I think going down on Marion Avenue, down by Alta Greenhouse, that valley early this morning had some really cool fog, which was something indicative of what's going to be taking place as we go into the fall months. Anyway, we're going to tell you about your weekend forecast, which is flat out stellar. And we have more music on the way, including Rod Stewart, right after this, courtesy of the Motor Ranch on Mix 106.1.
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6: 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Great temperatures extending through the weekend. Today, mostly sunny, a high near 63. We'll see 46 the low overnight. Saturday through Monday, sunny skies, a high near 66. By Tuesday, sunshine and 68 degrees.
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0: Mix Auto 6.1, and there you go, finishing up a bunch of songs in a row. More music coming up here in just a few moments after we take a break. And this hour brought to you by Skyline Chili on Lexington Springmill Road in Ontario. So let's take a quick moment and talk about some sports. How about those Cleveland Guardians? They are in the playoffs after beating Boston last night, 1-0. The White Sox have already clinched a berth in the playoffs, so we still have an opportunity to win the American League Central. We've got three games this weekend in Kansas City, starting with a little bit later on this evening. The Ohio State Buckeyes, by the way, they're going to be entertaining Illinois. Noon kickoff for tomorrow. And how about this? Nick Chubb going to get a one-day contract today with the Cleveland Browns to retire a Cleveland Brown. How cool is that? Good old number 24, right? And, of course, the Brownies have their first home game on Sunday hosting Carolina. Deshaun Watson will get that start for them. And it looks like we're going to have it as well on WRGM 106.7, about 11 o'clock in the morning for pregame and a 1 o'clock kickoff. All right, let's get back to the music. We've got Brian Adams, Chris Brown, and Gloria Estefan coming up with 1-2-3 next on Mix 106.1.
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5: I'm CJ Papa. President Trump and his Chinese counterpart talked about several subjects, including
6: AI is one area that we're trying to find a way to cooperate.
5: U.S. Ambassador China David Perdue in America's Newsroom adds,
6: we had a breakthrough. We have a crisis mechanism that's been established, and a dialogue, an AI dialogue has been established as well in that channel.
5: Delaware Democratic Senator Chris Coons pans the president.
7: It's not at all clear to me what of substance for the American people will come out of this summit.
8: The administration reportedly plans to release a lot more details on trade Monday. And up until now, a lot of the details are still limited about what they actually talked about.
5: Fox businesses Connor Hansen. Hawaii bracing for the effects of Hurricane Nolo, which could produce massive flooding, winds increasing to 85 miles per hour. 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
9: Great temperatures extending through the weekend. Today, mostly sunny, a high near 63. We'll see 46 the low overnight. Saturday through Monday, sunny skies, a high near 66. By Tuesday, sunshine and 68 degrees.

0: 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Brian Adams helping us finish up three songs in a row. Skyline Chili sponsoring this hour of the show. We're so grateful for them doing that. Hey, one of the things we're going to be running into, you might have seen it last night, the moon was just big and bright and just really cool looking. Well, tomorrow is the full moon for the month of September. So make sure you check it out. It should be beautiful skies to enjoy that, especially tonight if you're going down to the Brickyard. And speaking of the Brickyard, looking forward to the show this evening. Jody Odom Jr. and Najee kick things off at 5:30. We've got Frank Boyd Jr. and the Bonafide Truth right around 6:45. And coming up from the Columbus area, a really, really fantastic band I've seen a couple of times. They're called Austin and the Sid Experience. We're talking Motown. We're talking soul. We're talking rock. We're talking funk. We're talking psycho stuff. It's going to be a flat-out blast tonight down at the Brickyard. All right, let's take a real quick break. More music on the way as we continue towards noon. Madonna coming up with Lucky Star and John Cicada's Just Another Day next on Mix 106.1.
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10: The Galleon City Schools have launched the first year of a 3-year pilot program featuring a blended learning schedule designed to cut substitute teacher costs, improve attendance, and provide targeted support for students.
11: Let's use Monday to do the day where we do our meetings and our trainings for our staff. Let's leave Tuesday to Friday alone. Kids come to school like normal Tuesday to Friday. They can have time to with their kids to do the education stuff that really matters.
10: That's Galleon Superintendent Jeff Hartman. He said the district spent nearly $320,000 on substitute teachers during the 2022-2023 school year and approximately $250,000 the following year. You can watch the entire interview with Jeff Hartman and learn about all the things happening in the Galleon schools at WMFD.com. The November 3rd general election is just over 5 weeks away. The Richland County Board of Elections has announced some polling location changes in Shiloh. The new locations are the Buckeye Community Center and Shenandoah Christian Church. Voters in those precincts will receive a notification in the mail regarding their new polling location and address. Also, the Richland County Board of Elections is in need of poll workers for the November 3rd election. Those interested should call or stop by the Board of Election offices on Longview Avenue in Mansfield. High school football tonight. Unbeaten Shelby hosting River Valley. The Whippets have not lost a regular season game in 3 years. Shelby's also riding a 28-game regular season win streak. You can watch the game live on WMFD television. Also streaming tonight at MFDLive.com, Lucas travels to Colonel Crawford, Bucyrus home for Seneca East, Crestline entertains Canton Central Catholic. 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
12: Here is the current pollen report for North Central Ohio. Today is in the low medium category with a reading of 4.8. Tomorrow is expected to ease back to 4.7. By Sunday, pollen levels move into the low medium category with a reading of 4.1. 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

0: Mix 106.1 in Mansfield, best music mix. John Cicada and Just Another Day. Boy, I'm so glad that the Ashland County Fair finally got some good weather. With all that rain and cloudiness we had earlier in the week, the county fair continues into the weekend, and I thought I'd let you know we've got some discounted tickets for the county tractor pull, which is tonight. They're $7, and the demo derby is Saturday, and those are $10, and you can get those at our price drop store, WMFD.com, but you will need to swing in here to the studio by about 4:30 tonight and grab some of those, all right? 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
2: Great temperatures extending through the weekend. Today, mostly sunny, a high near 63. We'll see 46 the low overnight. Saturday through Monday, sunny skies, a high near 66. By Tuesday, sunshine and 68 degrees.
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X106.1. There you go. Poison helping us into the noontime hour. Here's one for you. And another one after that. We've got Lou Gramm coming up with Just Between You and Me. But how about this one? X106.1.

0: Mix 106.1, Mansfield Best Music Mix. Have you seen a version of that song that Lou Gramm does with the choir? It is really flat out fantastic. Hey, I'm Tommy B. Good to be here with you on this, a Friday afternoon. All right, big thanks to Porky's Drive-In, 811 Ashton Road in Mansfield, sponsoring the show. Hey, speaking of shows, don't forget we got Rock Local First coming up on the radio this coming Sunday night, 7 to 10. You want to hear some of your favorite local musicians? Tune in if you don't mind. It's a really fun time.
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9: If you dare.
10: News. I'm CJ Papa. President Trump and his Chinese counterpart talked about several subjects, including
11: AI is one area that we're trying to find a way to cooperate.
10: U.S. Ambassador to China David Perdue on America's Newsroom adds,
11: we had a breakthrough. We have a crisis mechanism that's been established, and a dialogue, an AI dialogue has been established as well in that channel.
10: Delaware Democratic Senator Chris Coons pans the president.
12: It's not at all clear to me what of substance for the American people will come out of this summit.
13: The administration reportedly plans to release a lot more details on trade Monday, and up until now, a lot of the details are still limited about what they actually talked about.
10: Fox Business's Connor Hansen. Hawaii bracing for the effects of Hurricane Nolo, which could produce massive flooding, winds increasing to 85 miles per hour. 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
14: From the Mid-State Media Weather Center, here is your forecast for Mansfield. This afternoon, mostly sunny, high near 63. Tonight, partly cloudy, low around 46. Saturday, sunny, high near 66. Saturday night, mostly clear, low around 47. Sunday, sunny, high near 66. Sunday night, partly cloudy, low around 49.

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They know Mansfield, they live here, they talk about local community events. 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And that's the reason I listen.

0: Mansell Best Music Mix 106.1. And there you go, some Billy Joel for you on a Friday afternoon. Hey, I wanted to talk about week number 6 of high school football. We've got a bunch of games we're going to be presenting to you on MFDLive.com. Let's tell you about this one. Mansell Senior hosting Lexington tonight. Ontario at Pleasant. Shelby and River Valley, that'll be played at Shelby. That'll be our broadcast game, not only on the website I mentioned, but also on WMFD-TV. Other games we're going to be following this evening include the Crestline Bulldogs hosting Canton Central Catholic. We've got Galleon at Highland, and Lucas travels to Colonel Crawford. Bucyrus entertains Seneca East. 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
9: Ashland University has had several big projects take place on campus, including a $10 million beautification project, updates to campus housing, and more.
10: And I really think the city and the campus are both rising together. Just the amount of construction, it's a staggering amount we've had, and then on the city side, new apartments. So we've had this $10 million multi-year beautification, the signage I talked about, new sidewalks, so many plants that we've actually created our own greenhouse. But the dorms themselves were what needed work, and we finally have tackled that as well.
9: It's AU President John Parrish Petey, who's in his third year leading the university. You can watch the entire interview with John Parrish Petey at WMFD.com. The Clear Fork Valley Local Schools this week unveiling a five-year strategic plan for student success. In that plan is the district's core values of community, honor, and pride. The plan reflects a shared vision for ensuring that every student has the opportunity to learn, lead, and succeed. Today is Dolly Parton Day in Ohio. Richland Public Health Commissioner Dr. Julie Chea recently met this week with Ohio Governor Mike DeWine and First Lady Fran DeWine. Richland County residents can join the 9-to-5 initiative today on September 25th by donating $9.25 to support the Dolly Parton Imagination Library. 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
11: Here is the current pollen report for North Central Ohio. Today is in the low medium category with a reading of 4.8. Tomorrow is expected to ease back to 4.7. By Sunday, pollen levels move into the low medium category with a reading of 4.1. 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

0: 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Blind Melon and No Rain, which is kind of nice for a change, right? Maybe not till late next week. Speaking of that, we'll give you details of your forecast here in just a few moments, and we'll get into my final hour with you on this Friday with Bruce coming up and Dancing in the Dark after this on Mix 106.1.
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9: From the Mid-State Media Weather Center, here is your forecast for Mansfield. This afternoon, mostly sunny, high near 63. Tonight, partly cloudy, low around 46. Saturday, sunny, high near 66. Saturday night, mostly clear, low around 47. Sunday, sunny, high near 66. Sunday night, partly cloudy, low around 49.
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0: Good Friday afternoon, everybody, from the Mary's Insurance Team Community Calendar. Let's tell you what's happening around the area this weekend. What I do know, the final Friday concert down at the Brickyard for this summer of 2026 is this evening. I'll be introducing Jody Odom Jr. and Najee at 5:30, and then right around 6:45, we've got Frank Boyd Jr. and the Bonafide Truth, and Austin and the Sid Experience will be hitting the stage as our headliner tonight at 8:30. And don't forget, you've got Heritage Days this weekend at Malabar Farm. Prairie Peddler kicks off their two-weekend run down at Prairie Town on the east side of Butler on Route 95. It should be just a lot of fun. And, of course, Ashland Fair is also going through tomorrow. A lot of great activities and great weather to enjoy all of those. Medicare annual enrollment is starting on October the 15th and runs through December the 7th. You can call Mary's Insurance Team today for more information at 419-281-0991.
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10: News. I'm Gianna Gelosi. Chinese President Xi Jinping says he expects to meet with President Trump two more times this year as he wraps up the third day of his state visit. Trump taking Xi to the National Archives to show him the Declaration of Independence and the Bill of Rights. But Fox Business Network's Edward Lawrence reports from the White House.
11: An administration official is telling me that we're going to get more detailed announcements about the trade agreements on Monday in a detailed paper. And also, I'm told that the Chinese wanted the U.S. to wait until the Chinese delegation was fully back in China to make that announcement.
10: The Supreme Court Friday lifted restrictions on a controversial federal voter database before November's elections. The emergency order allows states for now to use the Department of Homeland Security program called SAVE in their efforts to verify the eligibility of voters on their rolls. 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
12: Five. from the Mid-State Media Weather Center. Here is your forecast for Mansfield. This afternoon, mostly sunny, high near 63. Tonight, partly cloudy, low around 46. Saturday, sunny, high near 66. Saturday night, mostly clear, low around 47. Sunday, sunny, high near 66. Sunday night, partly cloudy, low around 49.
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0: 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Always enjoy playing the Doobie Brothers for you, and Blackwater in particular. We've got a couple more songs for me to play for you, including DNA featuring Susan Vega. The song's called Tom's Diner, which sounds like a pretty good place to go right now. I haven't had lunch just yet. Also, The Power Station with Robert Palmer on the way with Get It On, Bang a Gong, and it's courtesy of Porky's Drive-In, 811 National Road in Mansfield. If you're hungry, swing on by. 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
9: The Ohio State Highway Patrol is investigating the death of an inmate at the Mansfield Correctional Institution. A statement from the Ohio Department of Rehabilitation and Correction confirmed a death did occur at the facility on September 12th. That inmate, identified as 26-year-old Nicholas E. Hedrick of Cortland, Ohio, he was admitted to the facility on May 18th of this year. Hedrick was sentenced to a prison term of 18 months back in April, that according to public records in Trumbull County. No other details have been released. The investigation is ongoing. A 38-year-old Columbus man died after he was struck on I-71 Thursday night in Morrow County. The Mount Gilead Post investigating the fatal crash. It took place just before 10:30 p.m. Investigators say Brandon Miller of Columbus was standing in the northbound lanes of I-71 when he was hit by an SUV driven by a 42-year-old man from North Ridgeville. Miller was pronounced deceased at the scene. The driver of the vehicle was not injured. That crash remains under investigation. Today is Dolly Parton Day in Ohio. Richland Public Health Commissioner Dr. Julie Chea recently met this week with Ohio Governor Mike DeWine and First Lady Fran DeWine. Richland County residents can join the 9-to-5 initiative today on September 25th by donating $9.25 to support the Dolly Parton Imagination Library. Tonight, high school football, Shelby hosting River Valley. 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Tonight, Lucas travels to Colonel Crawford. 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
10: Here is the current pollen report for North Central Ohio. Today is in the low medium category with a reading of 4.8. Tomorrow is expected to ease back to 4.7. By Sunday, pollen levels move into the low medium category with a reading of 4.1. 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

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All right, my friends, I'm Tommy Barnes. Time for me to scoot and go enjoy a beautiful weekend. We got the concert downtown at the Brickyard tonight. I've got a bass tournament tomorrow I'm looking forward to. Yeah, it should be a fun one, and hopefully the same for you as well. Thanks a lot for spending your week with me. Do appreciate it. We'll catch up Sunday night for Rock Local First, or Monday morning with Shelley Kemper during your morning fix right here on Mix 106.1.

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7: From the Mid-State Media Weather Center, here is your forecast for Mansfield. This afternoon, mostly sunny, high near 63. Tonight, partly cloudy, low around 46. Saturday, sunny, high near 66. Saturday night, mostly clear, low around 47. Sunday, sunny, high near 66. Sunday night, partly cloudy, low around 49.
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14: 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President Trump and Chinese leader Xi Jinping wrapping up a three-day visit today.
15: President Trump and the First Lady greeted Xi Jinping and his wife for tea on the final day of this high-stakes state visit.
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15: Before departing Washington, she visited the National Archives with President Trump to view texts of U.S. democracy and artifacts of the U.S.-China relationship.
14: Fox's Jared Halpern there. Millions along the East Coast dealing with Mother Nature's wrath, a nor'easter targeting several states into the weekend from mid-Atlantic to New England.
17: This means at least 4 high tide cycles of coastal flooding. Winds could gust over 60 miles an hour, knocking out power. And there will be major disruptions at the area airports.
14: That's Fox Weather's Mike Seidel on New York's Long Island. 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
18: From the Mid-State Media Weather Center, here is your forecast for Mansfield. This afternoon, mostly sunny, high near 63. Tonight, partly cloudy, low around 46. Saturday, sunny, high near 66. Saturday night, mostly clear, low around 47. Sunday, sunny, high near 66. Sunday night, partly cloudy, low around 49.

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10: The Ohio State Highway Patrol is investigating the death of an inmate at the Mansfield Correctional Institution. A statement from the Ohio Department of Rehabilitation and Correction confirmed a death did occur at the facility on September 12th. That inmate identified as 26-year-old Nicholas E. Hedrick of Cortland, Ohio. He was admitted to the facility on May 18th of this year. Hedrick was sentenced to a prison term of 18 months back in April, that according to public records in Trumbull County. No other details have been released. The investigation is ongoing. A 38-year-old Columbus man died after he was struck on I-71 Thursday night in Morrow County. The Mount Gilead Post investigating the fatal crash. It took place just before 10:30 p.m. Investigators say Brandon Miller of Columbus was standing in the northbound lanes of I-71 when he was hit by an SUV driven by a 42-year-old man from North Ridgeville. Miller was pronounced deceased at the scene. The driver of the vehicle was not injured. That crash remains under investigation. Today is Dolly Parton Day in Ohio. Richland Public Health Commissioner Dr. Julie Chaya recently met this week with Ohio Governor Mike DeWine and First Lady Fran DeWine. Richland County residents can join the 9-to-5 initiative today on September 25th by donating $9.25 to support the Dolly Parton Imagination Library. Tonight, high school football shall be hosting River Valley. 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Lucas travels to Colonel Crawford. 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
11: Here is the current pollen report for North Central Ohio. Today is in the low medium category with a reading of 4.8. Tomorrow is expected to ease back to 4.7. By Sunday, pollen levels move into the low medium category with a reading of 4.1. 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
13: From the Mid-State Media Weather Center, here is your forecast for Mansfield. This afternoon, mostly sunny, high near 63. Tonight, partly cloudy, low around 46. Saturday, sunny, high near 66. Saturday night, mostly clear, low around 47. Sunday, sunny, high near 66. Sunday night, partly cloudy, low around 49.
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8: Fox News, I'm John Saucier. President Trump's state visit for Chinese president is coming to an end today at the White House. Speaking through translation, President Xi of China talks about strengthening the relationship between the United States and China.
9: When the president visited China in May, we agreed on the vision of building a constructive China-U.S. relationship of strategic stability. This time, we've agreed to add new substance to it.
8: The two leaders held talks about the Middle East, tariffs, AI, among other subjects. A strong nor'easter should bring flooding and high winds to New York City area this weekend. Nassau County Executive Bruce Blakeman speaking on Long Island, New York.
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11: From the Mid-State Media Weather Center, here is your forecast for Mansfield. This afternoon, mostly sunny, high near 63. Tonight, partly cloudy, low around 46. Saturday, sunny, high near 66. Saturday night, mostly clear, low around 47. Sunday, sunny, high near 66. Sunday night, partly cloudy, low around 49.

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13: The Ohio State Highway Patrol is investigating the death of an inmate at the Mansfield Correctional Institution. A statement from the Ohio Department of Rehabilitation and Correction confirmed a death did occur at the facility on September 12th. That inmate identified as 26-year-old Nicholas E. Hedrick of Cortland, Ohio. He was admitted to the facility on May 18th of this year. Hedrick was sentenced to a prison term of 18 months back in April, that according to public records in Trumbull County. No other details have been released. The investigation is ongoing. A 38-year-old Columbus man died after he was struck on I-71 Thursday night in Morrow County. The Mount Gilead Post investigating the fatal crash. It took place just before 10:30 p.m. Investigators say Brandon Miller of Columbus was standing in the northbound lanes of I-71 when he was hit by an SUV driven by a 42-year-old man from North Ridgeville. Miller was pronounced deceased at the scene. The driver of the vehicle was not injured. That crash remains under investigation. Today is Dolly Parton Day in Ohio. Richland Public Health Commissioner Dr. Julie Chaya recently met this week with Ohio Governor Mike DeWine and First Lady Fran DeWine. Richland County residents can join the 9-to-5 initiative today on September 25th by donating $9.25 to support the Dolly Parton Imagination Library. Tonight, high school football, Shelby hosting River Valley. 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Tonight, Lucas travels to Colonel Crawford. 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
14: Here is the current pollen report for North Central Ohio. Today is in the low medium category with a reading of 4.8. Tomorrow is expected to ease back to 4.7. By Sunday, pollen levels move into the low medium category with a reading of 4.1. 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
8: From the Mid-State Media Weather Center, here is your forecast for Mansfield. This afternoon, mostly sunny, high near 63. Tonight, partly cloudy, low around 46. Saturday, sunny, high near 66. Saturday night, mostly clear, low around 47. Sunday, sunny, high near 66. Sunday night, partly cloudy, low around 49.
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9: News. I'm Carmen Roberts. The Supreme Court allows the Trump administration to use expanded federal data to verify voters' citizenship for now.
10: A lower court had put the program on hold, finding it could violate privacy rights and wrongly remove voters from voting rolls. And it's unclear if the Supreme Court decision will impact the upcoming midterms, since existing law prevents most states from purging voter rolls within 90 days of an election.
9: Fox's Jared Halperin. Chinese President Xi wraps up a state visit in Washington with an invitation. Speaking through a translator at the White House, he said,
11: I do welcome you, Mr. President and the First Lady, to visit China.
12: Well, thank you very much. We will. And we'll be speaking a lot.
9: President Trump says they made great strides for both countries. 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
13: From the Mid-State Media Weather Center, here is your forecast for Mansfield. This afternoon, mostly sunny, high near 63. Tonight, partly cloudy, low around 46. Saturday, sunny, high near 68. Saturday night, mostly clear, low around 50. Sunday, mostly sunny, high near 67. Sunday night, partly cloudy, low around 52.

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8: The Ohio State Highway Patrol is investigating the death of an inmate at the Mansfield Correctional Institution. A statement from the Ohio Department of Rehabilitation and Correction confirmed a death did occur at the facility on September 12th. That inmate identified as 26-year-old Nicholas E. Hedrick of Cortland, Ohio. He was admitted to the facility on May 18th of this year. Hedrick was sentenced to a prison term of 18 months back in April, that according to public records in Trumbull County. No other details have been released. The investigation is ongoing. A 38-year-old Columbus man died after he was struck on I-71 Thursday night in Morrow County. The Mount Gilead Post investigating the fatal crash. It took place just before 10:30 p.m. Investigators say Brandon Miller of Columbus was standing in the northbound lanes of I-71 when he was hit by an SUV driven by a 42-year-old man from North Ridgeville. Miller was pronounced deceased at the scene. The driver of the vehicle was not injured. That crash remains under investigation. Today is Dolly Parton Day in Ohio. Richland Public Health Commissioner Dr. Julie Chaya recently met this week with Ohio Governor Mike DeWine and First Lady Fran DeWine. Richland County residents can join the 9-to-5 initiative today on September 25th by donating $9.25 to support the Dolly Parton Imagination Library. Tonight, high school football, Shelby hosting River Valley. 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Tonight, Lucas travels to Colonel Crawford. 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
9: Here is the current pollen report for North Central Ohio. Today is in the low medium category with a reading of 4.8. Tomorrow is expected to ease back to 4.7. By Sunday, pollen levels move into the low medium category with a reading of 4.1. 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
8: From the Mid-State Media Weather Center, here is your forecast for Mansfield. This afternoon, mostly sunny, high near 63. Tonight, partly cloudy, low around 46. Saturday, sunny, high near 68. Saturday night, mostly clear, low around 50. Sunday, mostly sunny, high near 67. Sunday night, partly cloudy, low around 52.
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7: News, I'm John Saucier. President Trump's state visit for Chinese President Xi Jinping coming to an end today. So, Mr. Trump, how did the meetings go?
8: I think our farmers are going to be very happy. A lot of very positive things happened.
7: Well, President Xi thanking President Trump for the hospitality.
9: Well, I want to thank the Honorable President and the First Lady for everything they've done for myself and my wife during this visit. Everything is done to the highest order of perfection, and there is thought in every little detail, and it's greatly appreciated.
7: The Chinese president speaking through an interpreter. President Trump at a state dinner last night. The two leaders had talks about the Middle East, tariffs, and AI, among other subjects. A nor'easter has intensified, generating storm force winds and massive waves along the East Coast. This is a big one. Millions of people are under warnings with dangerous conditions expected through the weekend. 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
10: From the Mid-State Media Weather Center, here is your forecast for Mansfield. This afternoon, mostly sunny, high near 63. Tonight, partly cloudy, low around 46. Saturday, sunny, high near 68. Saturday night, mostly clear, low around 50. Sunday, mostly sunny, high near 67. Sunday night, partly cloudy, low around 52.

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10: The Ohio State Highway Patrol is investigating the death of an inmate at the Mansfield Correctional Institution. A statement from the Ohio Department of Rehabilitation and Correction confirmed a death did occur at the facility on September 12th. That inmate identified as 26-year-old Nicholas E. Hedrick of Cortland, Ohio. He was admitted to the facility on May 18th of this year. Hedrick was sentenced to a prison term of 18 months back in April, that according to public records in Trumbull County. No other details have been released. The investigation is ongoing. A 38-year-old Columbus man died after he was struck on I-71 Thursday night in Morrow County. The Mount Gilead Post investigating the fatal crash. It took place just before 10:30 p.m. Investigators say Brandon Miller of Columbus was standing in the northbound lanes of I-71 when he was hit by an SUV driven by a 42-year-old man from North Ridgeville. Miller was pronounced deceased at the scene. The driver of the vehicle was not injured. That crash remains under investigation. Today is Dolly Parton Day in Ohio. Richland Public Health Commissioner Dr. Julie Chea recently met this week with Ohio Governor Mike DeWine and First Lady Fran DeWine. Richland County residents can join the 9-to-5 initiative today on September 25th by donating $9.25 to support the Dolly Parton Imagination Library. Tonight, high school football shall be hosting River Valley. 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Lucas travels to Colonel Crawford. Bucyrus is home for Seneca East. 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
11: Here is the current pollen report for North Central Ohio. Today is in the low medium category with a reading of 4.8. Tomorrow is expected to ease back to 4.7. By Sunday, pollen levels move into the low medium category with a reading of 4.1. 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
1: weather. From the Mid-State Media Weather Center, here is your forecast for Mansfield. This afternoon, mostly sunny, high near 63. Tonight, partly cloudy, low around 46. Saturday, sunny, high near 68. Saturday night, mostly clear, low around 50. Sunday, mostly sunny, high near 67. Sunday night, partly cloudy, low around 52.
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10: From the Mid-State Media Weather Center, here is your forecast for Mansfield. This evening, mostly sunny, high near 63. Tonight, partly cloudy, low around 46. Saturday, sunny, high near 68. Saturday night, mostly clear, low around 50. Sunday, mostly sunny, high near 67. Sunday night, partly cloudy, low around 52.

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9: The Ohio State Highway Patrol is investigating the death of an inmate at the Mansfield Correctional Institution. A statement from the Ohio Department of Rehabilitation and Correction confirmed a death did occur at the facility on September 12th. That inmate identified as 26-year-old Nicholas E. Hedrick of Cortland, Ohio. He was admitted to the facility on May 18th of this year. Hedrick was sentenced to a prison term of 18 months back in April, that according to public records in Trumbull County. No other details have been released. The investigation is ongoing. A 38-year-old Columbus man died after he was struck on I-71 Thursday night in Morrow County. The Mount Gilead Post investigating the fatal crash. It took place just before 10:30 p.m. Investigators say Brandon Miller of Columbus was standing in the northbound lanes of I-71 when he was hit by an SUV driven by a 42-year-old man from North Ridgeville. Miller was pronounced deceased at the scene. The driver of the vehicle was not injured. That crash remains under investigation. Today is Dolly Parton Day in Ohio. Richland Public Health Commissioner Dr. Julie Chaya recently met this week with Ohio Governor Mike DeWine and First Lady Fran DeWine. Richland County residents can join the 9-to-5 initiative today on September 25th by donating $9.25 to support the Dolly Parton Imagination Library. Tonight, high school football, Shelby hosting River Valley. 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
10: Here is the current pollen report for North Central Ohio. Today is in the low-medium category with a reading of 4.8. Tomorrow is expected to ease back to 4.7. By Sunday, pollen levels move into the low-medium category with a reading of 4.1. The top pollen sources are ragweed, chenopods, and composites. 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
15: From the Mid-State Media Weather Center, here is your forecast for Mansfield. Tonight, partly cloudy, low around 46. Saturday, sunny, high near 68. Saturday night, mostly clear, low around 50. Sunday, mostly sunny, high near 67. Sunday night, partly cloudy, low around 52.
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1: weather. From the Mid-State Media Weather Center, here is your forecast for Mansfield. Tonight, partly cloudy, low around 46. Saturday, sunny, high near 68. Saturday night, mostly clear, low around 50. Sunday, mostly sunny, high near 67. Sunday night, partly cloudy, low around 52.

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2: Here is the current pollen report for North Central Ohio. Today is in the low-medium category with a reading of 4.8. Tomorrow is expected to ease back to 4.7. By Sunday, pollen levels move into the low-medium category with a reading of 4.1. The top pollen sources are ragweed, chenopods, and composites. 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
3: From the Mid-State Media Weather Center, here is your forecast for Mansfield. Tonight, partly cloudy, low around 46. Saturday, sunny, high near 68. Saturday night, mostly clear, low around 50. Sunday, mostly sunny, high near 67. Sunday night, partly cloudy, low around 52.
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